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4: Now, your West Central online weather.
5: A few showers tonight and windy, a low of 8. Tomorrow, a mix of sun and cloud with a gusting wind, a high of 22. Cloudy on Tuesday, 21 degrees. Then for Wednesday, a mix of sun and cloud with a high of 22. Current weather conditions can be found anytime on your West Central online app. I'm Judy Peters.
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1: 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Jeff Hoffman strikes out Cody Bellinger.

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9: A few showers tonight and windy, a low of 8. Tomorrow, a mix of sun and cloud with a gusting wind, a high of 22. Cloudy on Tuesday, 21 degrees. Then for Wednesday, a mix of sun and cloud with a high of 22. Current weather conditions can be found anytime on your West Central online app. I'm Judy Peters.
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4: Now, your West Central online weather.
5: A few showers tonight and windy, a low of 8. Tomorrow, a mix of sun and cloud with a gusting wind, a high of 22. Cloudy on Tuesday, 21 degrees. Then for Wednesday, a mix of sun and cloud with a high of 22. Current weather conditions can be found anytime on your West Central online app. I'm Judy Peters.
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6: Now, your West Central Online weather.
7: A few showers tonight and windy, a low of 8. Tomorrow, a mix of sun and cloud with a gusting wind, a high of 22. Cloudy on Tuesday, 21 degrees. Then for Wednesday, a mix of sun and cloud with a high of 22. Current weather conditions can be found anytime on your West Central Online app. I'm Judy Peters.
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6: Now, your West Central online weather.
7: A few showers tonight and windy, a low of 8. Tomorrow, a mix of sun and cloud with a gusting wind, a high of 22. Cloudy on Tuesday, 21 degrees. Then for Wednesday, a mix of sun and cloud with a high of 22. Current weather conditions can be found anytime on your West Central online app. I'm Judy Peters.
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10: A few showers tonight and windy, a low of 8. Tomorrow, a mix of sun and cloud with a gusting wind, a high of 22. Cloudy on Tuesday, 21 degrees. Then for Wednesday, a mix of sun and cloud with a high of 22. Current weather conditions can be found anytime on your West Central online app. I'm Judy Peters.
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6: Now, your West Central Online weather.
7: A few showers tonight and windy, a low of 8. Tomorrow, a mix of sun and cloud with a gusting wind, a high of 22. Cloudy on Tuesday, 21 degrees. Then for Wednesday, a mix of sun and cloud with a high of 22. Current weather conditions can be found anytime on your West Central online app. I'm Judy Peters.
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1: 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Jeff Hoffman strikes out Cody Bellinger, and the Blue Jays have done it.
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5: A few showers tonight and windy, a low of 8. Tomorrow, a mix of sun and cloud with a gusting wind, a high of 22. Cloudy on Tuesday, 21 degrees. Then for Wednesday, a mix of sun and cloud with a high of 22. Current weather conditions can be found anytime on your West Central online app. I'm Judy Peters.
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4: Now, your West Central Online weather.
5: A few showers tonight and windy, a low of 8. Tomorrow, a mix of sun and cloud with a gusting wind, a high of 22. Cloudy on Tuesday, 21 degrees. Then for Wednesday, a mix of sun and cloud with a high of 22. Current weather conditions can be found anytime on your West Central Online app. I'm Judy Peters.
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9: A few showers tonight and windy, a low of 8. Tomorrow, a mix of sun and cloud with a gusting wind, a high of 22. Cloudy on Tuesday, 21 degrees. Then for Wednesday, a mix of sun and cloud with a high of 22. Current weather conditions can be found anytime on your West Central online app. I'm Judy Peters.
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2: A mix of sun and cloud today with a few showers and 16 degrees. The UV index is 6 or high. A few showers tonight and windy, a low of 8. Tomorrow, a mix of sun and cloud with a gusting wind, a high of 22. Cloudy on Tuesday, 21 degrees. Then for Wednesday, a mix of sun and cloud with a high of 22. Current weather conditions can be found anytime on your West Central online app. I'm Judy Peters.
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4: A mix of sun and cloud today with a few showers and 16 degrees. The UV index is 6 or high. A few showers tonight and windy, a low of 8. Tomorrow, a mix of sun and cloud with a gusting wind, a high of 22. Cloudy on Tuesday, 21 degrees. Then for Wednesday, a mix of sun and cloud with a high of 22. Current weather conditions can be found anytime on your West Central Online app. I'm Judy Peters.
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5: A mix of sun and cloud today with a few showers and 16 degrees. The UV index is 6 or high. A few showers tonight and windy, a low of 8. Tomorrow, a mix of sun and cloud with a gusting wind, a high of 22. Cloudy on Tuesday, 21 degrees. Then for Wednesday, a mix of sun and cloud with a high of 22. Current weather conditions can be found anytime on your West Central online app. I'm Judy Peters.
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2: A mix of sun and cloud today with a few showers and 16 degrees. The UV index is 6 or high. A few showers tonight and windy, a low of 8. Tomorrow, a mix of sun and cloud with a gusting wind, a high of 22. Cloudy on Tuesday, 21 degrees. Then for Wednesday, a mix of sun and cloud with a high of 22. Current weather conditions can be found anytime on your West Central online app. I'm Judy Peters.
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2: Got him! F. Hoffman strikes out Cody Bellinger, and the Blue Jays have done it.
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3: A mix of sun and cloud today with a few showers and 16 degrees. The UV index is 6 or high. A few showers tonight and windy, a low of 8. Tomorrow, a mix of sun and cloud with a gusting wind, a high of 22. Cloudy on Tuesday, 21 degrees. Then for Wednesday, a mix of sun and cloud with a high of 22. Current weather conditions can be found anytime on your West Central online app. I'm Judy Peters.
4: You're busy. 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
1: 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He's hit it well. 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
0: 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You bring the hot dogs and peanuts.
1: Got him! Strikes out Cody Bellinger, and the Blue Jays have done it.
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2: A mix of sun and cloud today with a few showers and 16 degrees. The UV index is 6 or high. A few showers tonight and windy, a low of 8. Tomorrow, a mix of sun and cloud with a gusting wind, a high of 22. Cloudy on Tuesday, 21 degrees. Then for Wednesday, a mix of sun and cloud with a high of 22. Current weather conditions can be found anytime on your West Central online app. I'm Judy Peters.
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6: A mix of sun and cloud today with a few showers and 16 degrees. The UV index is 6 or high. A few showers tonight and windy, a low of 8. Tomorrow, a mix of sun and cloud with a gusting wind, a high of 22. Cloudy on Tuesday, 21 degrees. Then for Wednesday, a mix of sun and cloud with a high of 22. Current weather conditions can be found anytime on your West Central online app. I'm Judy Peters.
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2: A mix of sun and cloud today with a few showers and 16 degrees. The UV index is 6 or high. A few showers tonight and windy, a low of 8. Tomorrow, a mix of sun and cloud with a gusting wind, a high of 22. Cloudy on Tuesday, 21 degrees. Then for Wednesday, a mix of sun and cloud with a high of 22. Current weather conditions can be found anytime on your West Central online app. I'm Judy Peters.
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0: Rock and roll from Bon Jovi to kickstart your Monday morning. Hi there, I'm Rob Carney. My pleasure to be with you on this cool, breezy, refreshing Monday morning. After showers and thunder showers swept across the province yesterday and overnight, big time cloudbursts on the east side of the province. I'll share some of those details with you. Her Voice, presented by CCAN on Golden West Radio, celebrating the women in the communities we serve. And today we'll feature Roxanne Pratt, a mother of three who runs a day home, works at Beats Eats, and dedicates much of her spare time to fundraising for the Dustin Pratt Memorial Fund in honor of her son, who passed away following an accident almost 10 years ago now. We'll share her story. Western Canadian Baseball League, a full weekend of action. We'll take a look at the standings for you. Stanley Cup Final, Vegas Golden Knights with a 2-1 series lead after a big double overtime win on the weekend. Blue Jays took 2-3 from Baltimore on the weekend and looking good while doing it. We'll talk about some baseball. And we'll play some music from Boston and Bryan Adams and the Beatles and more. This Rock and Roll Radio Show for JGL, Partners in Agriculture. This is Monday, June the 8th, 2026. And today's a great day to be alive.
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8: Our youth enjoy a number of things that simply aren't available in many other countries. 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Congratulations to this year's grads. Congratulations to the Kindersley class of 2026 from the town of Kindersley, Apex Distribution. And a special congratulations to Quentin Jorgensen from Schmitty Schwaben.
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1: I'm Cooper Douglas with your local news, streaming now through the West Central Online app. Luseland police responded to a variety of calls in May, including fraud complaints, thefts, collisions, suspicious activity, and an assault with a weapon investigation. One suspicious call led to the arrest of a 34-year-old woman wanted by Saskatoon police. During the month, officers also handled mental health calls, traffic complaints, and assisted with an impaired driving investigation. Meanwhile, the service is celebrating its 115th anniversary in June. Records show Luseland appointed its first constable in 1911, with roughly 30 officers serving the community since then. Seating is more than 90% complete in West Central Saskatchewan after a strong push to end May, up from 69% the week before. Most crops are rated fair to excellent, with canola nearly finished and field peas fully seeded. Producers are now wrapping up seeding and moving into herbicide applications, the full crop report up online from over the weekend. Another story shared more on rainfall entering June, totals including 54 millimeters near Luseland and 52 near Manitou Lake. Eston is getting ready for a weekend full of bull riding sports and family fun. The community's annual Bull Bash, also known as Bullarama and Minor Sports Day, takes place June 12th and 13th. Friday will feature professional bull riding, with doors opening at 6 o'clock and the show starting at 7, food trucks, a barbecue, beer gardens, and a dance to follow. Saturday then includes a pancake breakfast, community market, toonie swim, basketball tournament, ball games, and a free kid zone. As with so much, here's Recreation Director Eric Rutherford sharing even more on the event.
2: It is a great event. It's tons of fun. The Friday evening's great entertainment to see some of the rodeo. It is a pro circuit. And then the Saturday is a great way to showcase some of our community businesses and minor sports teams, as well as some activities for youth to do in the downtime.
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1: Three games took place in the Fertile Valley Baseball League Sunday night in Kindersley, Oyen, and Kerrobert. In that order, the Kindersley Cubs beat the Raiders 9-5 in a hometown matchup, while the Kindersley Clippers traveled to Oyen, where the Eagles won 15-6, and then in Kerrobert, the visiting Rosetown Angels beat the Red Dogs 15-5. The FVBL action continues tonight with the first-place matchup between 5-0 Oyen and the 5-1 Kindersley Cubs in Oyen with the first pitch of 7 o'clock. In other local action last night, Kyle beat Riverhurst 8-2 in Coteau Hills Baseball League play. To the majors, the Toronto Blue Jays won 6-4 on Sunday to take a three-game divisional set with the Baltimore Orioles. The Jays lost 13-3 on Friday, but bounced back with two 6-4 wins to take the series win and jump Baltimore for third in the AL East. Now Toronto is hosting Philadelphia tonight to start a three-game set. First pitch live on Classic Hits Radio at 5:07. 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
1: Sunny skies are expected across parts of the region today, although there's still a chance of showers. Kindersley and surrounding areas are looking at a high of 22 degrees with a 30% chance of rain and west winds gusting between 40 and 60. Further north to Unity, the high will reach 20, and there's also a 30% chance of showers, with light southwest winds changing west at 40 to 60. Leader in areas to the south can expect mainly sunny skies and a high of 23, the same southwest gusts moving between 40 and 60 kilometers an hour. Tonight, a mix of sun and cloud with overnight lows near 10. Tomorrow then brings a windy mix of sun and cloud with a chance of showers both north and south, while the central stays clear. Clouds then linger into tomorrow night with a continued chance of rain and another overnight low expected around 10. Wednesday sees rain in the forecast around the region, 40% south and 60% headed north, with highs again around 20. After a rainy evening low at 10, conditions will rebound for north and central, while the 60% chance of rain moves south, all areas seeing a high of 20 Thursday before the rain threat finally goes away at night for a cloudy low of 7. Friday, a mix of sun and cloud to move us into the weekend, though the clouds could be a bit heavier to the south, with a 60% chance of rain forecasted around Leader, where as of now, it's expected to continue through the weekend. Stay weather ready. 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

0: Duran Duran. Classic hit on Saskatchewan's Best Music. Good morning, I'm Rob Carney. Hey, did you check out a little baseball on the weekend? Western Canadian Baseball League, Moose Jaw Miller Express outscored the Medicine Hat Mavericks 17-13 yesterday. Moose Jaw improving to 4-4 on the season. First place Saskatoon Berries, they are rolling. The Berries winners over the Weyburn Beavers yesterday. Final score 15-4. And the Regina Red Sox beat Swift Current 10-2 in Regina yesterday. Action continues tonight. Swift Current's in Medicine Hat. And then tomorrow, Medicine Hat's in Saskatoon. And the Swift Current 57s are in Moose Jaw. And Weyburn will visit Regina tomorrow. All the upcoming action and your stats and standings at WCBLBaseball.com. In the big leagues, the Toronto Blue Jays took 2 of 3 from the Baltimore Orioles on the weekend, including an exciting 6-4 win yesterday. The Jays are back at it tonight, hosting the Philadelphia Phillies. We've got all Blue Jays baseball on Golden West Radio, CFYM 1210 Kindersley, CJYM 1330 Rosetown, and AM 1190 Weyburn. A big day for little leaguers across the country yesterday as the Jays Care Foundation announced the winners of their Field of Dreams grants. And there was one winner in Saskatchewan. That story coming up. Stick around.
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0: Kids, that's what you're here for. It's Saskatchewan's best music. I'm Rob Kearney. Hey, top of the morning to you if you're on the highway heading into Swift Current. For the Saskatchewan Stock Growers Association, 113th AGM and convention. It's on in Swift Current. Starting today, president of the SSGA is Jeff Yorga.
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15: A mix of sun and cloud is on tap across West Central Saskatchewan today, with a slight chance of showers in some areas. Kindersley and area can expect a high of 22, a 30% chance of rain, and west winds gusting between 40 and 60 today. Unity and surrounding communities are looking at a high of 20, similar rain chances, and winds becoming west later on in the day as well. South around Leader expect mainly sunny conditions with a high of 23, gusty southwest winds reaching 40 to 60 kilometers an hour as well. Tonight's skies will become partly cloudy around the region, lows sitting near 10 degrees. Looking ahead to tomorrow, expect another breezy day with a mix of sun and cloud and a chance of showers, cloudy periods continuing into tomorrow night with lows once again around 10. Get the latest forecast by downloading the West Central Online app. I'm Cooper Douglas.
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0: Cummings, he and Randy Bachman on tour. The Taking It Back tour with a guess who played Saskatoon on Saturday night. My friend Kim from Craik texting, good morning, Rob. The Guess Who concert was very good. Burton gave Moose Jaw many plugs, and Don Felder was a huge bonus. I texted Kim back and said, Moose Jaw's own Corey Churko is on the guitar with Don Felder. And Kim says that was perfect. Don introduced him as his favorite Canadian guitarist. I hope that didn't hurt Randy Bachman's feelings. Hey, if you went to the Guess Who show on Saturday night, let me know how it was. You can text me 306-693-8000 or give me a call at that same number. Good morning. I'm Rob Kearney.
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0: 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Everything in my heart. On Saskatchewan's best music.

0: listening to Saskatchewan's best music. Hi there, I'm Rob Carney. So spent the day yesterday just kicking around the house, doing the laundry, doing some cooking, watching some television. You know, you need those days, don't you? I wish every day was like that, actually. But I'm watching the weather radar and thinking, should I water the garden? Starting to get a little dry. And I'm thinking, well, I don't know. I held off, and I'm glad I did, because we got some nice rain showers rolling through Moose Jaw later in the afternoon and in the evening as well. Not a whole lot, but Environment Canada capturing a little over 5 millimeters of rain in their Moose Jaw rain gauge. But I did see heavy-duty shower activity and thunder shower activity rolling through the east side of Saskatchewan, and Broadview got dumped on. Broadview, Saskatchewan, just off the Trans-Canada Highway. 83.3 millimeters. Estevan area with almost 30 millimeters yesterday. That east side of the province, right? Further north, Melfort got 15 millimeters. Nipawin, 21 millimeters of rain. And check out the Rob Carney in the Morning Facebook page. A spectacular photo shared by Brittany Morgan and Marie Thompson on the Saskatchewan Severe Weather Tracker. That's a page on Facebook. Bigger than golf ball sized hail north of Midale, Saskatchewan. There's a photo of that hail right there. If you've got a photo to share, or if you had severe weather, let me know on that Rob Carney in the Morning Facebook page. I'd love to see your photos.
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0: to Saskatchewan's best music. I'm Rob Carney. June the 8th it is. It's World Oceans Day, a United Nations Day to raise awareness about protecting the oceans and marine life. It's International Day of Action for Elephants in Zoos, raising awareness about elephants in captivity. What else do we got here? Oh, it's National Upsy Daisy Day. A cheerful day about positivity, getting moving, and starting fresh. National Upsy Daisy Day. Why is it on a Monday? It should be on the first Friday of June. That's what I think. And it's also National Best Friends Day. Think about that and stay tuned for the Daily Commentary.
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4: Sunny skies today for parts of the region, though there's a chance of rain. Kindersley and Central are looking at a high of 22 today, a 30% chance of showers, and west winds between 40 and 60. North to Unity and area, it's a high of 20 with the same chance of rain. Southwest winds light early before changing west at 40 to 60. Leader and South have a high of 23, mainly sunny skies joined by a southwest wind gusting at 40 to 60. Tonight skies should clear up to just a few clouds and an overnight low sitting around 10. Tomorrow then has a windy mix of sun and cloud in the forecast, highs sitting around 20, a chance of rain north and south, while central stays clear. Expect cloud cover to stick around at night with a variable chance of showers around west central, the overnight low again near 10. Download the West Central online app for all the latest local information. I'm Cooper Douglas.
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0: Today is June 8th, also known as National Best Friends Day. I don't know about you, but I consider myself lucky. I have a number of very good friends, and one in particular who's always been there for me since we first met at the age of 8. National Best Friends Day apparently dates all the way back to 1935, and it drifted into the background over the years. But fast forward to now, and thanks to social media, it's back in a big way. Every June 8th, your feed fills up with throwback photos reminding us of who our real ones are. And you know exactly who that is. It's the person who's heard your stories 100 times and still laughs. The one who tells you the truth, even when you don't want to hear it. And the one who's been there through it all and somehow stuck around. So today, take a second. Send a text, make the call, or just say, hey, thanks for being you. Because life's just better with a best friend. Happy Best Friends Day. I'm Rob Carney.

0: Perfect timing for that Bengals song to pop up on this Monday morning. Hi there, I'm Rob Kearney. Soccer fans around the world are looking forward to the FIFA World Cup. And Canada's playing a major role. It gets fired up on Thursday and continues through July 19th, so like 5 weeks of action. Canada, the USA, and Mexico are the host countries. It's the first time ever that three countries have hosted the World Cup. 48 teams, 104 matches. It's the biggest World Cup ever. Toronto and Vancouver are hosting a number of games. Canada gets things going on June the 12th, that's this coming Friday, versus Bosnia-Herzegovina. And that'll happen at Toronto Stadium, they call it now. It used to be called BMO Field. So Canada will play its first men's World Cup match ever on Canadian soil. That's pretty cool. Canada is also going to be facing Qatar June 18th in Vancouver and Switzerland June 24th in Vancouver. It's exciting for soccer fans. I'm not a big soccer fan, but I'll watch and I'll keep you posted right here on Saskatchewan's Best Music.
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11: A mix of sun and cloud is on tap across West Central Saskatchewan today, with a slight chance of showers in some areas. Kindersley and area can expect a high of 22, a 30% chance of rain, and west winds gusting between 40 and 60 today. Unity and surrounding communities are looking at a high of 20, similar rain chances, and winds becoming west later on in the day as well. South around Leader expect mainly sunny conditions with a high of 23, gusty southwest winds reaching 40 to 60 kilometers an hour as well. Tonight's skies will become partly cloudy around the region, lows sitting near 10 degrees. Looking ahead to tomorrow, expect another breezy day with a mix of sun and cloud and a chance of showers. Cloudy periods continuing into tomorrow night with lows once again around 10. Get the latest forecast by downloading the West Central online app. I'm Cooper Douglas.
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0: That's just what we needed to get her going on Monday morning. April Wine, Saskatchewan's best music. I'm Rob Carney. 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We'll touch on that story and more. 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
2: The town of Wilkie is having a parade on June 12th at 7 p.m. If you'd like to register, call Lori at the town of Wilkie at 306-843-2692. 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
10: Sunny skies today for parts of the region, though there's a chance of rain. Kindersley and Central are looking at a high of 22 today, a 30% chance of showers, and west winds between 40 and 60. North to Unity and area, it's a high of 20 with the same chance of rain. Southwest winds light early before changing west at 40 to 60. Leader and south have a high of 23, mainly sunny skies joined by a southwest wind gusting at 40 to 60. Tonight's skies should clear up to just a few clouds and an overnight low sitting around 10. Tomorrow then has a windy mix of sun and cloud in the forecast, highs sitting around 20, a chance of rain north and south, while central stays clear. Expect cloud cover to stick around at night with a variable chance of showers around West Central, the overnight low again near 10. 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I'm Cooper Douglas.
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10: A mix of sun and cloud is on tap across West Central Saskatchewan today, with a slight chance of showers in some areas. Kindersley and area can expect a high of 22, a 30% chance of rain, and west winds gusting between 40 and 60 today. Unity and surrounding communities are looking at a high of 20, similar rain chances, and winds becoming west later on in the day as well. South around Leader expect mainly sunny conditions with a high of 23, gusty southwest winds reaching 40 to 60 kilometers an hour as well. Tonight skies will become partly cloudy around the region, lows sitting near 10 degrees. Looking ahead to tomorrow, expect another breezy day with a mix of sun and cloud and a chance of showers, cloudy periods continuing into tomorrow night with lows once again around 10. Get the latest forecast by downloading the West Central Online app. I'm Cooper Douglas.
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0: It's as Canadian as the Rockies, eating beaver tails, and street hockey. 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
9: Sunny skies today for parts of the region, though there's a chance of rain. Kindersley and Central are looking at a high of 22 today, a 30% chance of showers, and west winds between 40 and 60. North to Unity and area, it's a high of 20 with the same chance of rain. Southwest winds light early before changing west at 40 to 60. Leader and south have a high of 23, mainly sunny skies joined by a southwest wind gusting at 40 to 60. Tonight's skies should clear up to just a few clouds and an overnight low sitting around 10. Tomorrow then has a windy mix of sun and cloud in the forecast, highs sitting around 20, a chance of rain north and south, while central stays clear. Expect cloud cover to stick around at night with a variable chance of showers around west central, the overnight low again near 10. Download the West Central Online app for all the latest local information. I'm Cooper Douglas.
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7: A mix of sun and cloud is on tap across West Central Saskatchewan today, with a slight chance of showers in some areas. Kindersley and area can expect a high of 22, a 30% chance of rain, and west winds gusting between 40 and 60 today. Unity and surrounding communities are looking at a high of 20, similar rain chances, and winds becoming west later on in the day as well. South around Leader expect mainly sunny conditions with a high of 23, gusty southwest winds reaching 40 to 60 kilometers an hour as well. Tonight's skies will become partly cloudy around the region, lows sitting near 10 degrees. Looking ahead to tomorrow, expect another breezy day with a mix of sun and cloud and a chance of showers, cloudy periods continuing into tomorrow night with lows once again around 10. Get the latest forecast by downloading the West Central Online app. I'm Cooper Douglas.
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0: It's back to school time, and just because you're looking out for me, it doesn't mean I always remember to look out for you. 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

0: Blue Jays baseball is more than a game. It's Canada's team. And CJYM 1330 is here with every pitch, stolen base, and home run.
1: Guerrero with a fly ball to right. He's hit it well. It is gone.
0: Live Blue Jays baseball. We bring the game. You bring the hot dogs and peanuts.
1: Got him! And strikes out Cody Bellinger, and the Blue Jays have done it.
0: From the first pitch to the final out, your home for Toronto Blue Jays baseball is CJYM 1330.
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9: Good afternoon, West Central Saskatchewan. Here's what's coming up in your three-day forecast. We're seeing a mix of sun and cloud for our northern and central regions this afternoon, coming with a 30% chance of showers, while the south is looking sunny. Regional winds are coming in from the west, gusting up to 60 kilometers today with highs of 23. Still seeing a few clouds this evening, with those winds around 30 kilometers, becoming light during the evening with regional lows of 9. Tomorrow we'll be seeing some increase in cloudiness across the region, with a 30% chance of showers in the afternoon, with winds around 20 kilometers and highs of 24. The cloud should be sticking around tomorrow evening, the south with a 40% chance of showers, bringing regional lows of 10. Wednesday continues to be cloudy for West Central, with a 60% chance of showers throughout the day, with highs of 21 and lows of 9. I'm Terrence Vosh with your West Central online weather.
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0: Blue Jays baseball is more than a game. It's Canada's team. And CJYM 1330 is here with every pitch, stolen base, and home run.
1: Guerrero with a fly ball to right. He's hit it well. It is gone.
0: Live Blue Jays baseball. We bring the game. You bring the hot dogs and peanuts.
1: Got him! F. Hoffman strikes out Cody Bellinger, and the Blue Jays have done it.
0: From the first pitch to the final out, your home for Toronto Blue Jays baseball is CJYM 1330.
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10: Good afternoon, West Central Saskatchewan. Here's what's coming up in your three-day forecast. We're seeing a mix of sun and cloud for our northern and central regions this afternoon, coming with a 30% chance of showers, while the south is looking sunny. Regional winds are coming in from the west, gusting up to 60 kilometers today with highs of 23. Still seeing a few clouds this evening, with those winds around 30 kilometers, becoming light during the evening with regional lows of 9. Tomorrow we'll be seeing some increase in cloudiness across the region, with a 30% chance of showers in the afternoon, with winds around 20 kilometers and highs of 24. The cloud should be sticking around tomorrow evening, the south with a 40% chance of showers, bringing regional lows of 10. Wednesday continues to be cloudy for West Central, with a 60% chance of showers throughout the day, with highs of 21 and lows of 9. I'm Terrence Vosh with your West Central Online weather.
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1: 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That's Jake Vodland and the Sturgeon River Boys on Thursday, June 11th at 7:30 at the Norman Ritchie Community Center. 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
17: Good afternoon, West Central Saskatchewan. Here's what's coming up in your three-day forecast. We're seeing a mix of sun and cloud for our northern and central regions this afternoon, coming with a 30% chance of showers, while the south is looking sunny. Regional winds are coming in from the west, gusting up to 60 kilometers today with highs of 23. Still seeing a few clouds this evening with those winds around 30 kilometers, becoming light during the evening with regional lows of 9. Tomorrow we'll be seeing some increase in cloudiness across the region with a 30% chance of showers in the afternoon with winds around 20 kilometers and highs of 24. The cloud should be sticking around tomorrow evening, the south with a 40% chance of showers, bringing regional lows of 10. Wednesday continues to be cloudy for West Central with a 60% chance of showers throughout the day, with highs of 21 and lows of 9. I'm Terrence Vosh with your West Central online weather.
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13: Good afternoon, West Central Saskatchewan. Here's what's coming up in your three-day forecast. We're seeing a mix of sun and cloud for our northern and central regions this afternoon, coming with a 30% chance of showers, while the south is looking sunny. Regional winds are coming in from the west, gusting up to 60 kilometers today with highs of 23. Still seeing a few clouds this evening with those winds around 30 kilometers, becoming light during the evening with regional lows of 9. Tomorrow we'll be seeing some increase in cloudiness across the region, with a 30% chance of showers in the afternoon, with winds around 20 kilometers and highs of 24. The cloud should be sticking around tomorrow evening, the south with a 40% chance of showers, bringing regional lows of 10. Wednesday continues to be cloudy for West Central, with a 60% chance of showers throughout the day, with highs of 21 and lows of 9. I'm Terrence Vosh with your West Central online weather.
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0: The greatest hits of all time, Uncle Cracker, Follow Me. I'm Ken O'Neill, Mark Cohn, and Walking in Memphis is next. Hey, listen, don't say we didn't warn you about this. If you still haven't completed your 2026 census, Statistics Canada workers have started calling and visiting homes to follow up. Enumerators carry official ID and can help you complete the form. Under the Statistics Act, refusing to participate or providing false information can result in fines up to $500. And for obstructing a census worker, you could be nailed with fines up to $1,000.
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13: Good afternoon, West Central Saskatchewan. Here's what's coming up in your three-day forecast. We're seeing a mix of sun and cloud for our northern and central regions this afternoon, coming with a 30% chance of showers, while the south is looking sunny. Regional winds are coming in from the west, gusting up to 60 kilometers today with highs of 23. Still seeing a few clouds this evening, with those winds around 30 kilometers, becoming light during the evening with regional lows of 9. Tomorrow we'll be seeing some increase in cloudiness across the region, with a 30% chance of showers in the afternoon, with winds around 20 kilometers and highs of 24. The cloud should be sticking around tomorrow evening, the south with a 40% chance of showers, bringing regional lows of 10. Wednesday continues to be cloudy for West Central with a 60% chance of showers throughout the day, with highs of 21 and lows of 9. I'm Terrence Vosch with your West Central Online weather.
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0: The music you remember from the station that never forgets, Nickelback and Photograph, Gino Vannelli in just a minute. I'm Ken O'Neill. 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
13: Good afternoon, West Central Saskatchewan. Here's what's coming up in your three-day forecast. We're seeing a mix of sun and cloud for our northern and central regions this afternoon, coming with a 30% chance of showers, while the south is looking sunny. Regional winds are coming in from the west, gusting up to 60 kilometers today with highs of 23. Still seeing a few clouds this evening with those winds around 30 kilometers, becoming light during the evening with regional lows of 9. Tomorrow we'll be seeing some increase in cloudiness across the region, with a 30% chance of showers in the afternoon, with winds around 20 kilometers and highs of 24. The cloud should be sticking around tomorrow evening, the south with a 40% chance of showers, bringing regional lows of 10. Wednesday continues to be cloudy for West Central, with a 60% chance of showers throughout the day, with highs of 21 and lows of 9. I'm Terrence Vosh with your West Central online weather.
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0: Lenny Kravitz, It Ain't Over Till It's Over. Also, Styx. You can remember slow dancing to that one, right? Babe. I'm Ken O'Neill, in for Barry Weiss. Phil Collins is on the way. Box office numbers are in from the weekend. At number one, Scary Movie 6 took in $55 million. Second place, Masters of the Universe, it made $29.3 million. And in third place, Backrooms, earning $25.9 million. This weekend, the big movie to watch for, the new Steven Spielberg sci-fi thriller, Disclosure Day.
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15: Good evening, West Central Saskatchewan. Here's what's coming up in your three-day forecast. We're seeing the skies partly cloudy in the north and central regions with a 30% chance of showers, while it's looking clear in the south. Regional winds are gusting up to 50 kilometers this evening, becoming light later on with lows of 9. Tomorrow starts mainly sunny in the north and mainly cloudy in the south, and we're seeing a 30% chance of showers tomorrow afternoon across the region. Winds are looking to sit around 20 kilometers, and we should expect highs of 22. The region looking partly cloudy tomorrow evening with a 30% chance of showers in our north and central regions, coming with lows of 10. Wednesday continues to be cloudy across the region with a 60% chance of showers, bringing highs of 20 and lows of 8. I'm Terrence Vosh with your West Central online weather.
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0: You've got the eyes of a stranger. Paul Hyde and the Payolas. I'm Ken O'Neill in for Barry Weiss. Michelle Pagliaro is next. Stanley Cup playoffs taking an extended break. It's typically only 2 days between games, but we're waiting 3 days until game four happens. And how about Saturday night's game? Everybody's still talking about Mitch Marner, the new record holder for fastest hat trick in the playoffs ever. 6 minutes and 10 seconds. Then Carolina's fast four-goal comeback. Vegas won in second overtime. They lead the series 2-1. Game four, tomorrow night.
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10: Good evening, West Central Saskatchewan. Here's what's coming up in your three-day forecast. We're seeing the skies partly cloudy in the north and central regions with a 30% chance of showers, while it's looking clear in the south. Regional winds are gusting up to 50 kilometers this evening, becoming light later on with lows of 9. Tomorrow starts mainly sunny in the north and mainly cloudy in the south, and we're seeing a 30% chance of showers tomorrow afternoon across the region. Winds are looking to sit around 20 kilometers, and we should expect highs of 22. The region looking partly cloudy tomorrow evening with a 30% chance of showers in our north and central regions, coming with lows of 10. Wednesday continues to be cloudy across the region with a 60% chance of showers, bringing highs of 20 and lows of 8. I'm Terrence Vosh with your West Central Online weather.
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